goodness gracious, great balls of fire. 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
2: The voice is calling from space newspapers. Somebody's coming to eat us some bread here. Somebody's coming from strange world. Deep voice coming from the earth.

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Don't be afraid, television saying that word is free.

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Don't be afraid, don't be afraid, television saying, word is brain. Somebody's coming from a strange world, strong voice coming from the space.